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0: Either pay your 65 cents or you'll have to leave the bus.
1: You gotta be kidding me. I just got it.
2: Will you please open up the back?

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0: Entzun Fly,
1: Alkahuetak,
0: Vinilo Artin,
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0: Critical Blues,
1: Time to Roots,
0: Loritu,
1: Azken Moikanoa,
0: Bon Iban,
1: Mir,
2: Raiz Urratia, Dios, Slau Forni.

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0: 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Damas, caballeros, con la Orquesta Sinfónica de Vigo 430 y los Broken Pitch, pido una ovación fuertísima para ya nuestra amiga e invitada, Bonnie Tyler.
1: Wow! 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Okay, so, am I introducing the orchestra? They are wonderful. Where is he? Okay. Thank you. Well, we're going to take you back to the 80s when I recorded a song with Jim Steinman, and it was number one all around the world. And I'm doing it tonight with this wonderful orchestra. Thank you so much for being here. 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